0: 90.5 Blumenau.
1: One ticket, please. 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Yeah, she's at home.

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2: 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Maybe it's a metaphor. Is it even that deep? I think my hair stopped growing. Or is it me? I called Phil a couple times. He's probably sick of me. He said go easy on yourself, but what does that even mean? Sounds like good advice, but I just can't hear it right now.

couple times, he's probably sick of me. He said, go easy on yourself, but what does that even mean? Sounds like good advice, but I just can't.